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0: Lethbridge weather.
1: In Lethbridge, a mix of sun and cloud and 22 today. Tonight, a chance of showers and 9. Tomorrow, a chance of showers and 19. Tomorrow night, clear and 7. On Sunday, sunny and 26.
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0: These are the songs and artists that started it all. The architects that paved the way for today's country stars. This is the Legendary Breakfast on the Ranch.
1: It's Mother's Day weekend, and we start off the show with a song celebrating a very special mother. My name is Drew, and I welcome you to your Legendary Breakfast. Avi Lee was home one day when her daughter came back from school with a ruined jacket. And since the family didn't have enough money to buy her a new one, Avi took fabric from all over the house and sewed them all together for a one-of-a-kind garment. Avi's daughter loved the new outfit but often got picked on at school. So Avi told her child how special a coat like this could be for someone as special as her. This little girl would grow up to be Dolly Parton. And in 1969, at the age of 23, Dolly was riding on a tour bus with Porter Wagoner. Porter came out of his room dressed in his latest rhinestone cowboy outfit. It reminded her of a very special coat that caught the attention of her peers back in school. 42 years after writing this song, Dolly Parton's hit was included in the Library of Congress's National Recording Registry, one of the highest honors a country song could receive, all because of a kind act from mother to daughter. We begin your Legendary Breakfast with Coat of Many Colors.

three chords and the truth. Back when it was more than country, it was country and Western. The Legendary Breakfast on the Ranch.

0: some sad times.
1: There was one person who always believed that Kenny Rogers was going to be a big star. That person was his mother, Lucille. And I know what you're thinking. No, the song you just heard is not about Kenny's mother. Hal Benum based it on his own relationship and brought his friend Roger Bowling on to help bring it all together. Roger was also the one to bring the song to Larry Butler, and the producer would bring it to Kenny Rogers. And as you can imagine, Kenny was a little hesitant to record this song, but ultimately trusted his producer. Larry, Kenny, and the musicians behind them recorded Lucille in a matter of 15 minutes. It would be Roger's first number one hit, catapulting him into the limelight. But also, the song got him in trouble because his mom called him after hearing it for the first time and was furious, demanding to know how he could publicly shame her like this, telling the world she abandoned her husband and children. Imagine telling your mother the song you made with her first name wasn't about her. Might be the only time I don't envy Kenny Rogers. We have another man singing about a woman when your legendary breakfast returns.
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That was a true story from Tom T. Hall, The Ballad of $40. And our next true story comes to us from Vern. 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This week, Vern wanted to send a special song to his mother. This was one of my mom's favorite songs. She married my dad at 18 and discovered he was gambling at work when he came home broke after losing his paycheck. She went to the shop, said, "Deal me in, boys," and cleaned them all out, including the boss. She went home, called all the wives in the neighborhood, and told them where they could pick up their husband's checks. No one gambled after that, and my mom became a legend. My mother is my hero, and I did have a great dad, too. Mom just had to keep him in line. Well, based on what you told us, Vern, it sounds like the song you chose was written with your mother in mind. Our golden request for this Mother's Day show is Waylon Jennings' Good-Hearted Woman.

0: Kids pay more attention to their parents than we realize. That was Tanya Tucker's Delta Dawn, written by Alex Harvey. And there were two women who inspired Alex to write that song. One was a girl Alex's age who suffered from mental illness back in the 50s. Let's just say she didn't have the best care. The other inspiration was Harvey's mother. When his dad got sick, Alex helped his mom care for him, but she was distant. We know it today as depression, but Alex saw it as daydreaming. He often wondered if his mother regretted marrying his father during this time. All of this gave Alex Harvey the drive to write one of my children's favorite country songs. And from a son who was inspired by his mother to a father who was inspired by his daughter, we have Charlie Pride after the break.
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0: The writing behind Golden Ring was a team effort. When word came down that George Jones and Tammy Wynette were scheduled to record a song together, Bobby Braddock felt the pressure. You remember Bobby. He wrote D-I-V-O-R-C-E for Tammy and gave half the royalties to his friend. Well, now producer Billy Sherrill needed him to write another song quickly. This was after George and Tammy split up, and the less time they were in a room together, the better. Bobby had an idea for a song about the life of a wedding ring, but he couldn't finish it. That's when Braddock called up Rafe Van Hoy for help. After getting an idea of what the song was actually about, Rafe decided to call his mother. See, Mrs. Van Hoy worked at a jewelry store. She was able to give the boys more information about how rings are made. And with that expert help, Bobby and Rafe were able to finish the song with less than a week to spare. Funny enough, our next song was also written, recorded, and released in the span of a week. We'll be right back with Earl Thomas Conley.
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three chords and the truth. Back when it was more than country, it was country and Western. The Legendary Breakfast on the Ranch.

0: It's time for some mandatory Merle on the Ranch Legendary Breakfast.
1: I mean, do I need to say anything? It's Mother's Day weekend. This is mandatory Merle. You know what the song's gonna be. So instead of wasting my time teasing, let me just share a few facts about this tune. While you listen to it, know that Glenn Campbell is providing the rhythm guitar as well as backup vocals. Another fact is that Killers 3, the first film where Haggard had an acting role, featured this song as the theme. Number 3, the song was at number 1, stayed there for 4 consecutive weeks. And number 4, much like Coat of Many Colors, this song was inducted into the National Recording Registry on March 23rd, 2016. So without further ado, this week's Mandatory Merle for Mother's Day weekend, Mama Tried.

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Get away from there. No, not you, honey. I was talking to the baby. Wait a minute, honey, the doorbell. 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
1: I wonder how Loretta Lynn's actual twin daughters, Peggy and Patsy, feel about the last line of that song. That was the 1972 hit by Loretta Lynn, One's on the Way. And when that song was released, Loretta Lynn wasn't just a mother. She was bestowed the honor of grandmother. And you'd think that nothing could bring her down. But her managers, Doyle and Teddy Wilburn, well, they made Loretta sign a contract early in her career that took advantage of her. See, she fired them, but the contract lasted a lifetime. Basically, anytime Loretta wrote a new song, they got royalties. So she stopped writing. One day, Owen Bradley had been looking through his files, and one song, Shel Silverstein's One's on the Way, caught his eye. He immediately thought of Loretta because Lynn might be the only person that could get away with singing it. She had the kids to prove the song's legitimacy. In fact, many people believed that she wrote the song. What she did do was take it to number one. And now we go from Lynn to Linda. We're going to hear Conway Twitty in less than 3 minutes.
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2: for those of us raised on country sunshine and country music. The Legendary Breakfast on the Ranch.

That was voted the best love song of 1976. Let Your Love Flow by the Bellamy Brothers. Now, it's time for the best love song of 2006. Time again that we ask how the golden age of country music brought us the tracks of today. Dolly Parton is to thank for this week's song. Dolly wrote a tune called Marry Me. It was about her husband, Carl Dean. Will Nance was about to become a father for the first time, and after hearing Dolly sing about her love, Will wanted to capture the beauty of his wife, who was about to become a mother in her own right. The song would eventually find its way to Brad Paisley, who was also going to become a father. He took this song, he reworked it a little bit to make it more personal, and recorded it for his wife, Kimberly. 6 months later, William Paisley was born. This is a song written for two women who are about to become mothers. Please enjoy She's Everything.

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She's, I can't find a thing to wear. 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

0: The reason we have the Judds at all is because of Mama Naomi. After their first attempt at stardom fell apart, Winona and Naomi Judd went back home to Franklin, Tennessee. Naomi went back to her job as a nurse at Williamson County Hospital. One day, a young woman was admitted following a car accident. Now, luckily, it wasn't too bad. Couple broken bones, a sprained wrist, but Diana was an emotional wreck. Naomi stayed with her to calm her down and provide the comfort that only a mother could. The two of them eventually became close friends, and Naomi shared that her and her daughter were at Nashville to try and make it in music. Which is when Diana told her that her father just so happened to be Brent Marr, a producer at RCA. So as a thank you, Brent agreed that he would have a serious listen to their demo. A week later, Marr set up a live audition and offered the ladies a recording contract. And after that came their debut hit, Mama, He's Crazy. And around the same time that song came out, there was another Mama song released. We're going to hear the Forrester Sisters coming up.
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10: Three chords and the truth. Back when it was more than country, it was country and Western. The Legendary Breakfast on the Ranch.

0: Yeah, I'm a kiss dealing, wheeling dealing, a truck driving son of a gun.
1: Sunday morning coffee with the classics. The legendary breakfast on the ranch.

0: Margo Smith was a woman who wanted a career in music, but most importantly, wanted to be with her family. Producer Nora Wilson was tasked for finding music after MGM signed their latest client. He decided to take from the past. It Only Hurts for a Little While was originally by the Ames Brothers back in 56. But Noro and Margo worked the song to make it sound more like it came out in 1978. And it was a success. 1978 proved to be Margo's best year. Why weren't there other great years? Many believe it's because Smith never committed to Nashville. At her peak popularity, Margo lived in New Carlisle, Ohio, a five-hour drive from Nashville. See, she didn't want to uproot her family for what was an unstable career path. And by the time it made sense to move to Nashville, there was no getting back to the height that she was. But Margo was fine with that. She took the money that she earned back in 78 and put her kids through college. She then started her own designer sweatshirt business, which goes to show that truly a mother can handle the music industry with grace. Up next is a song written by a mother inspired by her own child. But first, I must wish you a wonderful rest of your day. Thank you for your support of the Legendary Breakfast. Happy Mother's Day. This is Drew, signing off.
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1: Aaron Goodman is back in the studio with some new music, and here's just a little sample of a future track he's been working on titled Not Too Much to Hate.
2: I got a little A-frame house on top of a big hill. I got
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0: Song number 29 this week was from Zach Top, South of Sanity. Behind every good song, there's a story. Bailey Zimmerman's latest single, Chevy Silverado, makes its debut on the countdown this week at number 28. Now, Bailey gives us a little heartwarming insight behind the song.
1: The reason I wanted to write a song called Chevy Silverado is because when I was 16, I bought my grandpa's 2005 white crew cab short bed Chevy Silverado, and I went everywhere in that truck. I grew up in that truck. I got my heart broke for the first time. I fell in love for the first time in that truck. I lived my life in that truck, and I think that's why it's so special to me. And also because my grandpa's not with us anymore, and he was one of my best friends. So Chevy Silverado means everything to me. And yeah, this is called Chevy Silverado.

0: climbing up one spot to number 27 this week. That was Corey Kent, along with help from Co Wetzel, Rocky Mountain Low. Can you really go overboard giving someone flowers all the time? Well, according to Tennille Arts, it's absolutely possible, especially when the intent isn't heartfelt. She's climbing the charts with her song, Don't Ruin Flowers. And it's a song that was inspired by her own personal experience.
1: I wrote Don't Ruin Flowers about a guy in my life who used to give me flowers just because. And he knew how much I loved them, so he really put in the effort, and I loved getting them until they turned into apology flowers, and it was happening way too often. This song is all about not letting a guy ruin one of your favorite things. And also because I think apology flowers are just a constant reminder that somebody did you wrong. So I personally don't recommend it. I think a real apology is much better. So ladies, don't let guys ruin flowers.
0: Up three spots this week to 26. This is Tennille Arts, Don't Ruin Flowers. Wow.

0: And that was Tennille Arts with our 26th song this week on the countdown, Don't Ruin Flowers.
1: That's how we know them now, but it's not how they started. This is Now and Then.
0: How about we go back a few years to 2019 and a song that became Tennille's first top 10 hit. Tennille wanted to break away from breakup songs, and her song, Somebody Like You, focused on something more positive. She says the idea was to create an upbeat track with real substance, a song all about holding out for that kind of love that lasts a lifetime. The song was inspired from the strong relationships around her, like her parents and grandparents. With our then song, here is Tennille Arts and Somebody Like That.

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7: Welcome back to the Cross Canada Country Countdown. I'm your host, Kate Ryan. She's opened up for names like Little Big Town, Maren Morris, Carly Pearce, and Keith Urban. And Carter Faith's music has been described as a classic sound in today's modern era. It's a little bit of a mix of old and new, and the sound is drawing fans in even more. It was also just announced that she will be performing at this year's Academy of Country Music Awards on May 17th. Down one spot this week, here's song number 25, Betty from Carter Faith.
8: Betty.

0: That was song number 25 from Carter Faith. 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
1: Number 24.
0: Dean Brody says, one day you're lost and drifting through life, and then you meet her, and everything all makes sense. And when you take that emotion and put it to music, the result is Dean's latest single. Up two spots this week to number 24. Here is Dean Brody, A Man Without a Woman. Good.

0: Brody, A Man Without a Woman. Number 24 this week on the countdown. Number 23 this week starts with a young man sitting in a bar. In comes an older cowboy offering the man some wisdom. The cowboy has been around and seen enough to know that things always get better. But not if you sit around feeling sorry for yourself. So by the end of the song, you'll know the secret to a happy life. We'll be right back with that secret.
1: Don't move, don't move. More of the Cross Canada Country Countdown coming up right after this.
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0: With song number 23 this week on the countdown, that was George Burge and Ride, Ride, Ride. And of course, he got a little help from Luke Bryan.
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0: Sometimes it helps to strip a song right down to its bare bones to truly appreciate the artist's talent. Case in point, here's Sully Burrows with just his acoustic guitar performing an unplugged version of his latest hit, Put It On Me.

Sully said that was his favorite performance of the night. With song number 22, here is Sully Burroughs, Put It On Me.

0: with song number 22 this week on the countdown. That was Sully Burroughs, Put It On Me.
1: Number 21.
0: Sometimes even the calmest, most laid-back person can get all riled up. Luke Combs is just that guy. And he does admit there is one thing, though, that really tees him off. Here he takes a swing at telling us.
2: Do you want to talk about something that gets me? Yeah, that's the only thing that gets me, like, real, like, gets my blood boiling is golf. So if the only thing that you're upset about is golf, I'm okay with that. I'm okay with only being frustrated with golf, for sure.
0: The good news is that Luke will be so busy being out on tour that he likely won't have much time to hit the links anyway. But Luke has scored a hole-in-one with our 21st song this week, Days Like These.
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12: It was May 9th, 2005. Renee Zellweger and Kenny Chesney surprised a whole bunch of folks when they got married in a beach ceremony in the Caribbean just 4 months after meeting. The marriage, as we all know, didn't last very long. In fact, it ended after about 4 months with both Renee and Kenny saying it all moved just a little too fast. But years before that, Kenny already had Renee in his sights. It was after Kenny saw Renee in the film Jerry Maguire. And in fact, he borrowed the title straight from the iconic line in that movie. So let's go back to 1999 with our throwback track from Kenny Chesney, And You Had Me From Hello.
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2: Welcome back to the Cross Canada Country Countdown. I'm your host, Kate Ryan. When you're one of country music's biggest stars, everyone's got an opinion. Fans, critics, people in the industry. But for Kane Brown, some of the voices that matter most are actually at home. He says his kids were among the first to fall in love with his latest single, Woman.
3: I will say I do run some songs by her sometimes, but this one was just what I felt like at the beginning of my career. It was just like a gut feeling, and it just kind of fell in my lap. And everybody, I've had a lot of people come to me and tell me that this is the best song I've ever released. But the measurement of this one really came from my kids, like Kingsley and Cody. I played it because I loved it so much, and then now they just keep asking for it and keep asking for it, and they sing it at the top of their lungs. And I feel like they picked Miles on it. Whenever I heard them playing Miles on it or loving it, they were kind of that gauge. And so I haven't had another song that they've been like that with this one.
2: Up one spot this week to number 20. This is Kane Brown with Woman.
4: Hey, it's 9 o'clock.

And that was our 20th spot, taken up with Kane Brown and his song, Woman. It's been a big stretch for rising Abbotsford artist Morgan Griffiths. He kicked things off by landing a finalist spot in a nationwide talent search and followed it up by taking home 3 BC Country Music Association Awards, including Fans Choice, Song of the Year for Bourbon, and Songwriter of the Year. After the wins, Morgan said, "Walking out with 3 awards wasn't what I had in mind at all, but it made me realize I must be doing something right." Here with song number 19, Holding Steady, this is Morgan Griffiths, Just Being Me.

0: So consecutively there, we had song number 19 with Morgan Griffiths and Just Being Me, followed by song number 18 this week from Megan Maroney, Beautiful Things, and finally song 17, Nobody Roads from Josh Stumpf.
1: Number 16.
0: Throughout his career, Justin Moore has gotten to know and has befriended plenty of his fellow artists. But there's one guy who's become one of his best friends, and they talk about the same kind of things that regular guys talk about.
2: Who do I talk to most? Probably Brantley. We talk quite a bit. I don't know if it's weekly, but it's close, you know. Like, he called me the other night. I don't know what I was doing. I was doing something with my kids or something. I go, I'll call you back. You need something? He goes, no, I just want to gripe about football. I go, I'll call you tomorrow. We've got to gripe about football.
0: Up two spots to number 16. This is Justin Moore, Time's Ticking. There was

0: And that was song number 16, Time's Ticking, from Justin Moore. Coming up, we will have the 15th song in the countdown this week. And Morgan Wallen teams up with an artist who just canceled the first leg of their tour, although the reasons why are still up for debate. We'll have that and more when the Cross Canada Country Countdown returns.
1: Don't move, don't move. More of the Cross Canada Country Countdown coming up right after this.
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0: just heard song number 15 this week from Morgan Wallen, I Ain't Coming Back, with a little help from Post Malone. Post Malone recently announced he was hitting pause on his tour for a few weeks. He says it's to wrap up some new music, though some fans are wondering if low ticket sales are playing a role. The tour, which also includes Jelly Roll, is expected to get back underway in New Mexico in about a week and a half. Now, back to the countdown.
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0: Recently, Brett Kissel posted on his Instagram that he's taking a bit of a break. Not from getting on stage and performing, but from social media. He goes on to say that he wants to unplug for a month or so and recharge the batteries. Brett says he's very excited to see folks at all of his shows, but you won't be seeing him anytime soon on social media as he takes this time to relax and refocus. He's been burning the candle at both ends for far too many years. As for what Brett plans on doing with some of his spare time, Brett says that maybe he'll read, maybe he'll write, maybe he'll even climb a tree or ground himself with his feet in the grass, and maybe he'll do absolutely nothing. Who knows? He hopes fans will wish him luck, and he will see everyone this summer when he comes out of hibernation. Down three positions to number 14 this week, here is Brett Kissel with a little help from Dierks Bentley, Hurting Songs.
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0: too. I tell you, Brett, put a little A11 on. 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
1: That was song number 14 from Brett Kissel and Dierks Bentley, Hurtin' Songs.
2: Let's take a break from counting down the top 30 and check out one on the rise. Here's one to watch.
1: Dan and Shay say the song Say So came from a deeply personal space. It was inspired by the loss of their mentor, Ben Vaughn. And while they initially worried it might feel too heavy, they felt it was important to share a message of hope and awareness.
3: We all struggle at times. Dan and I have both had our own struggles with mental health. And to have a song that truly feels like a helping hand is an unbelievable feeling.
1: Dan Smyers even realized he finished the demo on what would have been Vaughn's 50th birthday. It was a moment that made the song feel even more meaningful. Here's our one to watch, Dan and Shay, Say So.

0: say so.
1: The song was called Say So from the duo of Den and Shay, our one to watch this week on the show. Next will be a song Nate Holler calls Aimless, and that was by design. Nate says that when he first listened to the song, he pictured himself walking down the road on a sunny day while having metaphorical clouds over his head. And after sharing that with Austin Chafe, the two crafted a music video that brought Nate's aimless vision to life. Coming up, Nate Holler's at number 13.
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2: 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Let's get back into it. It's the...

0: up three spots this week to number 13. That is Nate Holler, Thought About You.
1: Number 12.
0: Cody Johnson is getting ready to take fans back home with his next album, Banks of the Trinity. He says the title track instantly brought back a flood of memories from growing up in Sebastopol, Texas, especially life along the river. That personal connection carries into the album artwork too, featuring a local grocery store that meant a lot to him as a kid, where he'd bike down dirt roads just to grab a soda and sit and listen to all the stories. Cody says this entire record is about revisiting those roots, a journey back to where it all started, and he's inviting fans to come along for the ride. Banks of Trinity is set to be released June 26th. Here with song number 12, climbing up three spots this week, this is Cody Johnson with The Fall. I've been

0: this week in the countdown, that was The Fall from Cody Johnson.
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0: Before becoming radio famous, Ella Langley was TikTok famous with covers of songs from Eric Church, Luke Combs, and others. And in particular, a stunning version of Merle Haggard's Silver Wings.

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12: Vancouver's Mark Ledland took a more unique path getting into country music than most do. Before even picking up a guitar, Mark was holding onto a hockey stick. He spent a decade playing professional hockey all across Europe, racking up more than 300 games before deciding to take the skates off and chase music full time. Since then, he's been making some serious noise with a run on The Voice of Germany to millions of streams and opening for artists like Lainey Wilson and Dallas Smith. With our Made and Played in Canada song this week, here is Mark Ledland and Drive By.

0: the ranch. 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
1: Welcome back to the Cross Canada Country Countdown. I'm your host, Kate Ryan. It was while working in construction management that Josh Ross entered several music competitions, and that was the beginning of what is turning into an amazing career for the lad from Burlington, Ontario. Climbing two spots to number 10 this week, this is Josh Ross, Scared of Getting Sober. I pulled

0: Dylan Scott lays claim to the 9th spot this week on the countdown with the song What He'll Never Have.
1: Number 8.
0: Ontario-born singer-songwriter Megan Patrick is known for her bold blend of grit, confidence, and fearless storytelling. Megan proves that country music can be powerful, unapologetic, and captivating. Here with song number 8, this is Megan Patrick and Safe Place to Break. I've been

0: three spots to number seven this week. That was the Reklaws with a little help from their friend Dean Brody, Hometown Heroes.
1: Number six.
0: Ella Langley's been burning up the charts with a string of hits, which could be called the sweet smell of success. But Ella's heading down another road, and this one's smelling just as good. Ella's launching her own fragrance called Be Her, and she says it's her signature scent. Ella describes it as a beautiful mix of violet, peony, cashmere woods, and salted amber. That sounds amazing. While the scent has been released exclusively in Indio, California, it's scheduled for a wider launch later on this spring. Elle makes a huge jump this week on the countdown, up seven spots to song number six with her latest, Be Her.

0: That was Ella Langley with song number 6, Be Her. Song number 5 is just around the corner, and that means one thing. We're getting closer to finding out who will hold the number 1 spot this week on the countdown. Will it be Luke Combs again, attempting to make it 4 weeks in the running? We're going to need to wait and see. Also, what Canadian band was holding the number 1 spot 1 year ago? We'll have all of that and more when we return to the Cross Canada Country Countdown.
1: Don't move.
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5: 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Beloved Lethbridge staple, they've been here for years. Can someone tell me how long? Swing on by, it's their early Mother's Day sale, and they have scorching hot deals on bikes and e-bikes. I saw an e-bike that's regularly $2,200, marked down to $999. 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Also, flowers for all the ladies who swing on by. They want to celebrate all the moms out there and make sure that they give them their flowers, literally in this case. Check out the deals, grab something, maybe get some skates sharpened, maybe you can do a little bike tune-up as well. Bert and Max has it all. Mike D here until 3 p.m. Bert and Max deals going on all day for 98.1 The Ranch.
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0: Tucker Wetmore just had a major career moment. picking up ACM New Male Artist of the Year, his very first ACM award. And the way it happened made it even more special. He was on stage in London during a sold-out run when a video from Thomas Rhett popped up. And then his mom walked out to surprise him with the trophy. Unsurprisingly, Tucker was overwhelmed.
1: If anybody can do it, it's me, his mom. Tucker, can you please come out here to the front of the stage? We have this prize. If I could direct all your attention to you, this screen or this screen over here. Just never you mind. Get your butt up here.
2: Yes, ma'am.
1: I want you to take a look at the screen out here, buddy.
18: What's up, Tuck? Thomas Rhett here. I just want to say congratulations on winning ACM Male New Artist of the Year. Everybody look crazy. Go crazy.
2: I'm at a loss for words right now. For the first time in a probably long time. I can't do this, any of this, without you guys. Without that woman right there. I can't do this without my badass band behind me. And I can't do this without the people backstage that make all of this stuff happen. Y'all made this possible. Every single person in this venue. And there's countless more outside of this venue that I can't sit here and name because I'd be here all night. Thank y'all so much, and thank you, ACMs. That's amazing.
0: Up one spot with song number 5, Tucker Wetmore, Brunette.

0: Up one spot with song number 5. That was Tucker Wetmore and Brunette.
1: Number 4.
0: Thomas Rhett's been known to write close to 200 songs when he's working on a new album, which he then narrows down to the final batch that make it onto the album. Thomas explains why he writes so many songs for the project.
2: When we sit down to write records, we're obviously writing the meat of the record. We're also trying to write hits, but we're also trying to write meat hits that also translate in the live show. And it's like, I would say one of every 50 songs meets all that criteria. But then there's other songs that are just like, you know what? I think people would dance to this. And that may be the only reason you ever write it. Not for any radio play, not because it's a big streamer, not because someone wants to watch the music video, but because they might feel something fun when they hear that song. And then you get to back it up with a hit that they know. That's kind of my process with it, at least.
0: Holding steady at number 4 once again this week, this is Thomas Rhett featuring Jordan Davis, Ain't a Bad Life. Didn't

0: If you thought you were hearing things, you probably weren't. We just had a double Davis moment with Jordan Davis. First, we heard Jordan with song number 4 with his friend Thomas Rhett. And just now, we heard Jordan Davis with song number 3, Turn This Truck Around. The battle is on. Who will be number 1 this week? Find out when we return to the Cross Canada Country Countdown.
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3: 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It's Moonlight and Mike D for 98.1 The Ranch, live on location at Burt and Mac's.
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0: Well, we've reached our final two. Is the suspense killing you just even a little bit? Well, before we get to this week's chart topper, how about we go back 1 year?
1: Top of the charts 1 year ago, here's last year's leader.
0: James Barker says, I've got a lot of firsthand experience on going through a breakup in a small town. And this song was our way of trying to find a new angle on what that looks like. You always end up running into your ex's friends, and then you have to try and act like nothing's wrong, when in fact the truth is you're dying inside. It's not cool in a small town to tell anyone that you're hurting, which is kind of the whole idea of the song. It's like, please don't tell her, but also please tell her. 1 year ago, this was the song that was at the top of the charts. The James Barker Band, You Didn't Hear It From Me.

0: was last year's leader, the number one song that was topping the charts a year ago. The James Barker Band. You didn't hear it from me.
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0: Sometimes you need to pinch yourself just to make sure that what's happening isn't all a dream. Well, Riley Green will be one of the first to tell you that he never could have imagined having the career in singing that he has today. From the successes he's achieved to all of the experiences, Riley says that it's really a dream come true for him.
2: I feel like I never thought I was really good enough to really dream about even doing some of this stuff. Like, I can remember riding in the car and listening to music on the headphones and thinking, man, it'd be cool to play this in front of people. It's one of those things where you really don't fathom it coming from where I came from. You know, it's kind of an unbelievable thing that all of it's going on. And the reality of it is, even if I could have imagined it, I don't think it would have been anything like it is. I mean, it's just something that you have to really go through to know what it's like.
0: Holding steady in the second spot on the countdown. This is Riley Green, Change My Mind.
2: You sure?

0: Well, that was Riley Green holding that second spot on the countdown once again this week with Change My Mind.
1: Number one.
0: We've reached the end. The number one spot, shall we say. And it's no surprise that Luke Combs holds that position for the fourth week in a row now. Here's our number one song, Luke Combs, Sleepless in a Hotel Room, on the Cross Canada Country Countdown.

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3: 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It is their pre-Mother's Day bike and e-bike blowout. Handing out ladies. All ladies coming in today get a free rose in celebration of Mother's Day. You don't have to be a mom to get one. You just have to be ready to have a good time. And maybe take one of these bikes and e-bikes for a spin. See, here's the thing, is I'm more of like a traditional, like regular pedal bike guy, but I am looking at some of these e-bikes and they look so comfortable, so cool. Maybe if they let me, I'll give them a little test drive. I'll hop on the seat, I'll scoot around a couple blocks for a bit, and I'll give you the live review. Swing on by, I'm here until 3 o'clock. It's Moonlight and Mike D live on location for 98.1 The Ranch at Burton Max, Source for Sports.
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1: Ports, railroads, mines, pipelines. All major infrastructure projects in for federal approval within 1 year. At least that's the Carney government plan. And to get there, the feds are proposing changes to Canada's regulatory system. Changes including a new approach to Indigenous consultations, running project approvals in parallel, and potentially weakening endangered species legislation and rules around waterways. Something you'd like to think that most Canadians can't relate to, making threats against politicians they don't like, but that's the way it is. Prime Minister Mark Carney facing near daily threats during his first 100 days in office, including on the first day. That according to documents obtained under the Access to Information System, which lists threats from 2022 through mid-2025 against the Prime Minister and Cabinet members. Conservative leader Pierre Poilievre has spoken out in the past about threats against his family. The RCMP say that threats are always taken seriously, even those often non-criminal, indirect, and/or non-credible in nature. BC and Alberta are already bracing for a stifling summer and a dangerous wildfire season. Last weekend, BC topped 30 degrees in the interior, Vancouver almost 24, breaking a May record dating back 128 years. And southern Alberta has experienced extreme conditions with a warmer-than-usual February drying out the region, despite a record snowpack in the mountains. Environment Canada says that given the already dry environment and possibly limited precipitation this month and next, the coming wildfire season could be catastrophic. Six Canadians are now isolating at home after exposure to the hantavirus. Three Ontario residents, another in Quebec, all exposed on a cruise ship headed for Spain. Two others in Alberta were exposed to an ill patient from the cruise on an airline flight. Four other Canadians remain on the ship off the west coast of Africa headed for Tenerife, all asymptomatic. Some 55,000 nurses began voting Friday on whether to go on strike after contract talks between their union and the province broke off last month. The union says that job action is the last thing nurses want, especially as the province faces a health care crisis. Voting continues through Monday. Canada Post now sending out letters to Canadians about to lose their home mail delivery, advising them of the upcoming move to community mailboxes. The 4 million Canadians affected are being told that their mail will be delivered to a community mailbox starting late this year or early 2027. Door-to-door mail delivery, though, is continuing for residents in rural areas with individual roadside mailboxes. From the Vista National News Desk, I'm John Crawford.
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0: Won the ranch Bailey Zimmerman where it ends. Oh, it hasn't ended. It's just begun. First, it's the Ryu's Rendezvous until about 5 o'clock today. If you go to somebody's house out on their driveway, they have stuff sitting there and the sign free attached to it. Guess what? No strings attached. It's free. 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Also happening today, College Ford, every test drive today gets $30 that will be donated in your name towards the Coaldale Kinsmen Club. They also have free lunch today. What a deal.
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2: 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Still hanging out at Burton Knack's Source for Sports. 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Easy to get to. And it's their big pre-Mother's Day bike and e-bike blowout. They've also, you know, if you don't want to grab an e-bike for mom or for yourself or just a regular bike, they also, if you've got some kids, they've got those push bikes, the Strider push bikes for the 18-month-olds and up. You got to get them started early on this biking. It's a great way to have everyone stay healthy. Just a great way to spend some more time outside. Great way to have some fun. Who doesn't love it? Huge deals, huge savings. I want to do a big shout out to the ladies who just stopped by to grab some of the free roses. There's free flowers for every lady who stops by today. They were doing a reuse rendezvous lap. They were stopping by, grabbing some treasures, and they thought, why not stop here? We'll look at some bikes as well, get some free flowers. I'm going to be here until 3 o'clock. The deals are on all day. It's Moonlight and Mike D for 98.1 The Ranch at Burton Max.
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0: 98.1 The Ranch, Blake Shelton, all about tonight. Happy Saturday afternoon. I'm Ryan Nenny. Today is all about grabbing free stuff. If there's a free sign on it, that means it's free. I'm not talking about free hugs. That happens throughout the year. This is one of the events that only happens a couple times in the year. It's the Reuse Rendezvous, and it's an opportunity to score big because everything's out for free on people's driveways till 5 o'clock today. And it's a great opportunity for people to get rid of stuff they don't want anymore. Still good use to somebody, and instead it goes to a good home instead of going to the landfill. But again, the key is to be sure it has a free sign, because if not...
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2: 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And here's a little known fact, is that Burt & Mac's is the largest bike and hockey shop in southern Alberta. Today is their pre-Mother's Day bike and e-bike blowout, but I said bike and hockey shop. 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

0: Influence. I'm Ryan Menny. Happy Saturday afternoon. Chatting with Stu from Nashville and Jenna from Toronto at the moment that I was talking to them on the phone just yesterday. The rec laws in advance of their show with Dean Brody in November. I did ask them, specifically Stu, what keeps you going on the tour bus?
1: I mean, it depends. It depends on the time of the tour. If it's in the middle of it, electrolytes and tea. If it's at the end of it, tequila and beer. So.
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4: 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It's a beautiful, sunshiny, light breeze day. Today is actually the perfect day to head out and take a bike ride. And if you don't have a bike, well, good news. Today is Burton Max pre-Mother's Day bike and e-bike blowout. So any lady who comes in today gets a free rose. And they've got massive monster deals on bikes and e-bikes. Anything you want that's bike related as well. They've got over 350 bikes in stock. They're the largest bike and hockey retailer here in southern Alberta. And if you want a car rack for your bike, they've got over 25 models of those. They've got 8 models of e-bike racks in stock as well. They've got some tailgate covers so that you can throw your bike just in the bed of your truck and keep it nice and protected with a tailgate cover from Swagman. Come on down, check it out. Deals are on all day. Mike D here live on location until 3 p.m. Moonlight and Mike D for 98.1 The Ranch, hanging out at Burton Max, Source for Sports.
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0: too. I tell you, Brett, pull a A11 on. 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
1: 98.1 The Ranch, Brett Kissel and Dierks Bentley, Hurtin' Songs. I'm Ryan, many happy Saturday. Brett Kissel said he's been hurting recently from being on social media too much. He's been too busy running around everywhere, and I believe him. He was at PBR about a month ago filming a video. Then he was interviewing Draisaitl from Leon from the Oilers just before they started the playoff run. And then he went on tour with Lee Bryce and then was posting videos from that. And he just posted a couple of days ago, "I'm tired, guys. I'm taking a month-long break." Brett, you earned that internet nap.
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1: 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Pretty close to downtown, in between downtown and uptown is where I'm saying it is. It's been a Lethbridge staple here for years, pretty much forever. Today is their big pre-Mother's Day bike and e-bike blowout. Any lady who stops on by is getting a free rose today, and they've also got about 60% off some select e-bikes. Normally $2,200, now $999. That is $1,200 in savings. That is incredible. They've got pedal bikes. They're going to do maintenance on your bike as well. They've got over 350 bikes on display and 7 certified bike technicians on staff to take care of all your bicycle service needs. So whether you need a complete rework or just a little tune-up for the season, bring your bike down. And if you don't have a bike, come on down to Burton Max Sorcerer Sports and get yourself a bike. Here until 3 o'clock, it's Moonlight and Mike D, live on location for 98.1 The Ranch.
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0: 98.1 The Ranch, Cameron Wickholm, Quitter. Happy Saturday. I'm Ryan Menny. If you haven't won yet, you haven't been able to get through on the phones, Wednesdays when we play the Ranch Cash Cow, don't give up. It's hard. It's kind of like winning the small prize, getting through, because once you do get through, you have the opportunity to win cash from Bessie, our Ranch Cash Cow, thanks to Crystal Springs Dairy, where it's, you know, nice day on their patio today. I would say just outside of town, just past Park Lake. Keep going. Don't turn into Park Lake. Keep going down the turnoff, another 2-3K, and you're there. And try the dill sandwich that I had, the dill grilled sandwich that I had the other day. It was amazing. Tell them Ryan from the Ranch sent you. But it was Della who played. We had Bessie the cow, not giving her much money. But then we had just over $200. She said, let's kick that cow and see if we can get some more cash out. I said, I don't know if that's a good idea. How did it end?
1: Oh, man.
0: Bessie is a grump today. I'm sorry, Della. What's up with that?
1: Curtains kicker.
0: Yeah. Hey, have a great day with the wonderful gang at SACLA, and we will play again, Della.
1: Okay, perfect. Thank you.
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1: 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You've known where it is for years. You've stopped by here for all your bicycle needs for decades. 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

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I'm Ryan. 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
1: 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And I do mean it when I say it's beautiful out here today. I've been hanging outside all day just basking in the sun. They've got a little set of bikes out here that you can take for little test rides. And I think this might be the first time that I ever try riding an e-bike. Normally, I'm just a regular analog bike guy, but why not? Cycle smarter, not harder. I might take one for a little cruise, see how it feels. And some of the deals on these are scorching hot, just like the weather today. I'm here until 3 o'clock, but the deals are on all day long. It's Moonlight and Mike D live on location for 98.1 The Ranch at Burton Max Source for Sports.
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1: Ports, railroads, mines, pipelines. All major infrastructure projects in for federal approval within 1 year. At least that's the Carney government plan. And to get there, the feds are proposing changes to Canada's regulatory system. Changes including a new approach to Indigenous consultations, running project approvals in parallel, and potentially weakening endangered species legislation and rules around waterways. Something you'd like to think that most Canadians can't relate to, making threats against politicians they don't like, but that's the way it is. Prime Minister Mark Carney facing near daily threats during his first 100 days in office, including on the first day. That according to documents obtained under the Access to Information System, which lists threats from 2022 through mid-2025 against the Prime Minister and Cabinet members. Conservative leader Pierre Poilievre has spoken out in the past about threats against his family. The RCMP say that threats are always taken seriously, even those often non-criminal, indirect, and or non-credible in nature. BC and Alberta are already bracing for a stifling summer and a dangerous wildfire season. Last weekend, BC topped 30 degrees in the interior, Vancouver almost 24, breaking a May record dating back 128 years. And southern Alberta has experienced extreme conditions with a warmer-than-usual February drying out the region despite a record snowpack in the mountains. Environment Canada says that given the already dry environment and possibly limited precipitation this month and next, the coming wildfire season could be catastrophic. Six Canadians are now isolating at home after exposure to the hantavirus. Three Ontario residents, another in Quebec, all exposed on a cruise ship headed for Spain. Two others in Alberta were exposed to an ill patient from the cruise on an airline flight. Four other Canadians remain on the ship off the west coast of Africa headed for Tenerife, all asymptomatic. Some 55,000 nurses began voting Friday on whether to go on strike after contract talks between their union and the province broke off last month. The union says that job action is the last thing nurses want, especially as the province faces a health care crisis. Voting continues through Monday. Canada Post now sending out letters to Canadians about to lose their home mail delivery, advising them of the upcoming move to community mailboxes. The 4 million Canadians affected are being told that their mail will be delivered to a community mailbox starting late this year or early 2027. Door-to-door mail delivery, though, is continuing for residents in rural areas with individual roadside mailboxes. From the Vista National News Desk, I'm John Crawford.
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0: okay, here's the funny thing. Dallas Smith is going to be at Whoop Up Days this summer, but it's not the version that you think. It's not the country version of Dallas Smith that you just heard right there. It's the default early 2000s, late 90s, early 2000s rock band version of Dallas Smith that will be there. Same guy, different music from a quarter century ago. It's going to be a good show. Just know that. With that said, there is other big stuff coming thanks to Paul Kingsmith from Excite Lethbridge.
1: Yeah, if you are into the country scene, which I assume you are if you're listening to Ryan right now, is you're going to want to be there on Saturday night. That is our big country night, and we are thrilled to announce that we have the living legend himself, Gord Bamford, headlining on Saturday night, and then we've just stacked the lineup right up on that night. Another living legend, especially if you're here in Lethbridge, Trevor Panzak will be the opener. 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So that's a great triple bill on Saturday night that you're not going to want to miss on the Whoop Up Days stage.
0: A reminder, I know it's going to hit us quick, but we got a little bit of time. Whoop Up Days kicks off when?
1: It is Tuesday, August 18th is the first day of Whoop Up Days. So the big country night is Saturday, August 22nd is the night that you're going to want to circle on your calendars and get on down to the stage, which is free, included with your Whoop Up Days admission. So get on the grounds, and then you get that amazing Bamford Panzak Stokes triple bill included with your admission.
0: You have another venue that you're playing country music at as well.
1: Absolutely. So we have a couple of events this year. We're really leaning into the party atmosphere. We want to bring the party back to Whoop Up Days. So every night of Whoop Up Days, there's a different type of party going on. It's kicking off on Tuesday night in the beer garden at the Whoop Up Days stage. We have our Western-themed kickoff party. We have some really incredible country singer-songwriters, Blake Berglund, Belle Plaine, Lachlan Neville, who will be playing that night. So there'll be prizes, giveaways, fun activities. So on the very first night of Whoop Up Days, you'll want to be down in the beer garden. And then the brand new event that we're super excited about is our Rodeo Cabaret. So Thursday, Friday, Saturday night, right after the rodeo ends, the party begins. Live music, dancing, fun stuff. And we have some great up-and-coming Alberta country artists playing there. Martina Dawn, Travis Dolter, and the Brother Bicker Band, who, if you're following the Alberta country music scene, these are some real exciting up-and-comers who not only have some of their great own music, but they can play all the barroom bangers that you want to hear. So we are pumped on the country music.
0: I cannot believe how you rattle all those names off. It must
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0: It's the magic Stetson you've got on right now, hey?
1: Absolutely. It's all stored up in the house.
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it wasn't very long ago, but it feels like a long time ago. Michelle Wright, when she was part of the Hammer Jam and playing the drums after she played that song on the stage with the Roadhammers, Take It Like a Man. And yeah, all the guys, Jason McCoy and the band from the Roadhammers, and even Trevor Panzak and other folks were up there playing right alongside with her to crank out that song. She let us know that it was a sneak peek, little bit of advice. She'll be rolling through Canada again later this year with her Christmas show that she hasn't done in a long, long time. There's Michelle Wright on the ranch. Here's Megan Patrick.

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1: 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Come on down and take one of these very cool bikes for a ride. They've got bikes, e-bikes, push bikes, unicycles, tricycles, tandem bikes. My favorite bike is a tandem bike. I want somebody to come down and be like, oh, Mike, I really want to test ride a tandem bike, but I've got no one to test ride it with, and I will be there. I will be there immediately. All ladies coming to Burton Max today get a free rose in celebration of Mother's Day coming up tomorrow. Oh, and if you have a bike and it just needs a little work done, they've got some technicians who will give you the full deal tune-up. I'm here until 3 o'clock, but the deals are on all day. It's Moonlight and Mike D for 98.1 The Ranch, live on location at Burton Max Source for Sports.
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0: 98.1 The Ranch, Aaron Pichette, Big Wheel. Happy Saturday. I'm Ryan Menny. There's still time. There's still a couple hours left of the Reuse Rendezvous. Are all the best items still available? No. There were people scouring those free signs throughout the city of Lethbridge, this Environment Lethbridge initiative that they started years ago, saying, hey, sign up on our map. We'll put that on the map. If you want to see the map of the city, go to environmentlethbridge.ca/reuse, and you can see where the locations are where people put stuff out. But hey, there's still a couple hours left. Maybe there's still some free things left out there. But a reminder, yes, they must have free on the sign. Because if they don't...
1: 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That's nacho cheese. Dad jokes.
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3: 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I'm only here until 3 o'clock. 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It's ladies' night, so every lady who comes in gets a free rose in anticipation of upcoming Mother's Day. They've got over 350 bikes in stock here at Southern Alberta's largest hockey and bicycle emporium. Check it out. They've got a huge selection, massive deals, over 50% off on some of the e-bikes here. And you know what? Just great vibes all around. And even if you've already got a bike and you don't need one, they'll do your routine maintenance. They'll do your tune-ups. They'll get your bike ready for bicycle season. Swing on by. I'm only here until 3, but once again, those deals are on all day today here at Burt & Max Source for Sports, just off 1st Ave and 11th Street South. 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

0: pipelines. All major infrastructure projects in for federal approval within 1 year. At least that's the Carney government plan. And to get there, the feds are proposing changes to Canada's regulatory system. Changes including a new approach to Indigenous consultations, running project approvals in parallel, and potentially weakening endangered species legislation and rules around waterways. Something you'd like to think that most Canadians can't relate to, making threats against politicians they don't like, but that's the way it is. Prime Minister Mark Carney facing near daily threats during his first 100 days in office, including on the first day. That according to documents obtained under the Access to Information System, which lists threats from 2022 through mid-2025 against the Prime Minister and Cabinet members. Conservative leader Pierre Poilievre has spoken out in the past about threats against his family. The RCMP say that threats are always taken seriously, even those often non-criminal, indirect, and or non-credible in nature. BC and Alberta are already bracing for a stifling summer and a dangerous wildfire season. Last weekend, BC topped 30 degrees in the interior, Vancouver almost 24, breaking a May record dating back 128 years. And southern Alberta has experienced extreme conditions with a warmer-than-usual February drying out the region, despite a record snowpack in the mountains. Environment Canada says that given the already dry environment and possibly limited precipitation this month and next, the coming wildfire season could be catastrophic. Six Canadians are now isolating at home after exposure to the hantavirus. Three Ontario residents, another in Quebec, all exposed on a cruise ship headed for Spain. Two others in Alberta were exposed to an ill patient from the cruise on an airline flight. Four other Canadians remain on the ship off the west coast of Africa headed for Tenerife, all asymptomatic. Some 55,000 nurses began voting Friday on whether to go on strike after contract talks between their union and the province broke off last month. The union says that job action is the last thing nurses want, especially as the province faces a health care crisis. Voting continues through Monday. Canada Post now sending out letters to Canadians about to lose their home mail delivery, advising them of the upcoming move to community mailboxes. The 4 million Canadians affected are being told that their mail will be delivered to a community mailbox starting late this year or early 2027. Door-to-door mail delivery, though, is continuing for residents in rural areas with individual roadside mailboxes. From the Vista National News Desk, I'm John Crawford.
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0: The Ranch Cole Swindle single Saturday night. Happy Saturday afternoon. I'm Ryan Menny. We got how many days here? It's a Saturday afternoon. I shouldn't be doing math on the weekend, but I'm going to 12 days until the next Half Price Deals event. The opportunity to, guess what? It's not up to 50% off. It's not some items half off. No, everything is half off. What is that percentage? That is 50%. I didn't quite understand that concept with our sister station morning host, Jordan, when he bought a pair of headphones off me and I ripped the $20 bill and gave the other half back. And I said, there you go. That's half your money back. No, it doesn't work like that. It's it's better, and it's back with great local items, fantastic local businesses in, what did we say? 12 more sleeps, May 21st, Half Price Deals return.
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0: 98.1 The Ranch, Brad Paisley. I'm gonna miss her. Do not miss this. I'm Ryan Menney. We announced early in the week Dean Brody and the Reklaws coming to visit Lethbridge.com Arena November 8th. 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I was chatting with the Reklaws. That great, fantastic, super nice brother and sister duo, Jenna and Stu. Jenna was in Toronto, Stu's in Nashville right now. And I had to ask them, they've been fans of Dean Brody for many, many years before they started their successful career as musicians. And so I had to ask, since they're going on tour, what's Dean Brody's most annoying habit on the bus? Answer this if it does not affect your relationship with him. What is Dean Brody's most annoying habit on the road?
1: Oh, he's really not an annoying person.
2: I would say like when you are like, let's have a good time tonight, he's like, guys, I'm going to bed early. And then it makes you feel guilty because you're like, right. Oh my gosh, maybe I should be going to bed early.
1: That's true. He's a very responsible adult. That's true.
2: Yeah.

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tune from Dawson Gray from Kelowna. The song's called Chevy Back. Why have you never heard that song before? Because that's one of our Made and Played in Canada featured artists. He was going to be a ball player, I believe it was, until that didn't end up working out. And so he went, what else do I love? Country music. And the rest is history. 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I'm Ryan Menney. If you know an artist who deserves to have their stuff heard across Canada, doesn't matter the format, we'll find a home for it. 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
1: The Ranch.

It's Mark here. Now, if you've got a little poochy dog and you like to train your pooch, are you more reward-based? Are you more strict? How do you treat your dog? Well, they say ethical views on animals may influence dog training choices. Owners who believe animals deserve protection from suffering showed the opposite pattern to those who use things like prong collars or leash jerks. Yeah, people who place human interests above animals usually use these physical corrections, where if you're against anything like, you know, you're more in animals deserve protection from suffering, you go down the pattern of praising and treats. Despite nearly universal use of some reward-based methods, only 18% of people met the requirement of the balance of strict and positive training. Yeah, this is the thing, right? I have a little dog, and I think sometimes I'm strict with my dog when they're, you know, when they're not being good. But then at the same time, when she has her cute little face, it's so cute. You get a treat.

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If you are a mother, happy Mother's Day for tomorrow. If you've got two kids, maybe think of a third. I'm just saying, they say having three or more kids may cut women's stroke risk in half. Right? What's that about? I mean, maybe you're the husband and you know, or the wife and you want another kid. Use this data. They say higher birth counts was linked to roughly 48% of lower odds of silent strokes, areas of the brain damage that show up on scans. They think that the estrogen surging in pregnancy may condition your blood vessels better, and that's the reason. More kids, better for your heart. We've got two kids, but we're not having a third because I've had the old snip snip. I mean, if she does have a third kid, there's going to be questions.

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2: The Ranch.

They say plastic is building up in our brains. Yeah, apparently my brain's made up of Lego right now. They say junk food, though, might be making it worse. Human brain tissue has been found to contain far more microplastics than other organs, with the highest levels in people diagnosed with dementia. Ultra-processed foods, which make up more than half of calories consumed across North America, are a major delivery vehicle for plastic particles. So not only ultra-processed foods are bad for us and our waistline and stuff, there's a lot of microplastics in ultra-processed foods as well, which is not good for our brains. I eat a lot of ultra-processed foods, so me sometime think this be bad thing. Sometime me think, me talk like Kevin from Office. Save time.

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1: It's Mark here. I don't know if you've been on vacation this year. Maybe that's what you've got in your brain right now. I need a vacay, a getaway. Maybe head south, Mexico or the Caribbean. Well, listen to this, right? You go on that vacation, you get to the beach, and you go, look at this beautiful beach. Oh, no, the seaweed. Not the seaweed again. But this is amazing. So a study has found a way to extract food ingredient from seaweed that's affecting the Gulf and clogging the Caribbean. Yeah, I know, right? So they found this, it's like an invasive sargassum seaweed. And they found that it could actually be a source of alginate, a natural thickening gelling agent that's used in foods, it's used in ice cream, salad dressings, and they go through a process. So normally a lot of these resorts are clearing the seaweed and just throwing it away to get it out the way. Well, they could actually be selling it for helping with food production. So they would obviously get it clean pretty quick. In fact, they'd be taking it out of the water before it hits the beach. Everybody wins.

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Does politics get in the way of your relationship? It's Mark here. They say that, you know, it is getting worse. More than a third of people say that they've reported having lost at least a friend or a relationship or a family member due to political differences. It's crazy, isn't it? Friendships, family ties, co-workers, relationships and romantic partnerships, the most. They do say as well, political breakups are a big thing now as well. Yeah, I know, right? 66% of people will say that they've ended a relationship because of political beliefs. You know, I don't know too much about politics, and neither does my wife. And we're happy still until she brings up that politician. What's it? I'm joking. Now, we don't talk about politics. We're too busy talking about kids and trying to make ends meet.

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